It isn't by chance that I happen to be a boulevard girl, the toast of Paris. 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I go to a room, a party, a ball,

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I'm good for a laugh and a drink and a game. Wherever I go, they're glad that I came. The life that I live, I like it just fine. Music and romance and glamour and wine. And beautiful men, and some of them mine. But often

0: Da venter vi på albumet, Richard, den som venter på noe godt, og så videre. Vi kan også fortelle at hvem som var med Richard Jems and the High Rollers, det var altså Richard selv på munnspill og på vokal, og så det Christian Nordgård på gitar, Paul Vennersten, gitar og mandolin, Per Amundsen, bassgitar, og på trommer Stig Eilertsen. Så ser jeg her også at på gitar, akustisk gitar, på Gravel Road Energy, som du nettopp hørte, så fikk vi også høre Terje Kinn.
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2: All right, this is Jimmy Vaughn and Anna Sophia, and we're in Austin, Texas. But whenever we go to Norway, we listen to the Blues Train, and you can believe it.
0: Hans Tessink, you can listen to the name, and of course he's from Netherlands.
3: That's right, I'm a Dutchman, but I haven't been living in Holland for a long time. I live in Vienna, Austria at the moment. I have been there for about 25 years.
0: When did you hear the blues music for the first time and get interested?
3: When I was a kid in Holland, I was listening to Radio Luxembourg. Because they were playing good stuff, and I heard Big Bill Brunzi on the radio, and that started me off. I was knocked out, as soon as I heard him, and sent the shivers down my spine. And
4: this little song that I'm singing about, brother, you know it's true. Now if you black and got to work for a living, this is what they will say to you. They say, if you's white, she's all right. If you's brown, stick around, and as you black, go, brother.
0: So you started to play guitar?
3: Yeah, I had been playing mandolin. My father bought me a mandolin when I was about 9 or 8, 10 years old. But after hearing Big Bill Brunzi, I wanted to get a guitar. And it, of course, it took a long time to learn that style because there was nobody to learn from, you know, so I was just sort of trying out myself. Until I saw Sonny Terry and Brownie McGee, and actually saw how you played that finger style, because I didn't know how they did it.
0: It was no show in the TV to look at, to watch.
3: No, there was nothing, and there's no internet and no videos and no DVDs like today. You know, if you start playing today, you can learn real quick.
0: Du hørte litt fra et intervju vi hadde med Hans Tessink I 2008 på Stoppressen I Oslo. Og han still going. Han blir altså 78 år 5. april. 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

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Our good times are passing gone. Now it's time for moving on, moving on, moving on. We went through thick and thin, as you do as friends. But things did not turn out as we had planned. We never walked that road until the end. But that's alright, that's the way it goes. Somewhere down the line, some things went wrong. Could have talked it over, but we left it weighed along. Things we've done can be made undone. That's alright, that's the way it goes.

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Sometimes up, sometimes down, but that's all right, that's the way it goes. Goodbye, friend, hope life will treat you kind. Time has come to leave our past behind. We may or may not meet way down the line, but that's all right, that's the way it goes.

Standing at the wishing well, Cass McConnell, wish you well, wish you well.

so quick that we barely even notice it. But it's plain to see that pretty soon there's gonna be no country legends walking here among us. Just like the drive-in picture shows and the mom and pop stores. Right soon all of them are gonna be gone.